by the way, name saying, well, this sounds really nice. You've been really nice and sensitive, and I like these kinds of feelings, but how is this going to help me in my job? How is this going to help me in my life? We don't ask the right questions. What's not perfect yet?

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Hi, Wendy Guevara here, and welcome to Music Memories and Moods. Well, today is going to be a dance day. It's going to be a disco day. So let's go back in time to disco time. And the first one we've got is YMCA.

the Village People had their number one hit in the UK with YMCA in January 1979, and it was the first of their hits to be written by Morali. So there were six male stereotypes in the band, and they represented the motorcycle cop, the cowboy, the Indian chief, the construction worker, the soldier, and the biker. The group had a strong gay following, but soon became one of the most popular mainstream appeal bands of an era. So the single sold 2 million in the US, where it reached number 2 with over 1 million sales in the UK. And so let's move on to the next disco hit.

That was D-I-S-C-O by Ottawan. Ottawan were a duo from Guadeloupe in the Caribbean. And they made their name in France before becoming one of the top acts in European disco at the start of the 1980s. So, D-I-S-C-O, the infectious sing-along chant, transferred from the European charts to the UK top 10 in 1980. And that was after holidaymakers returning from the continent started requesting it in British record shops. And so we'll move on to the next tune.

That was Kelly Marie with Feels Like I'm In Love. And an amazing fact now. That song was originally written by Ray Dorset with the intention of submitting it to Elvis Presley. Can you believe it? Elvis Presley. And it became the flip side of a single release by Dorset's band, Mungo Jerry, in France. So, it could have been a hit by Elvis Presley. What a different tune it would have been, for sure. So, let's move on to, well, a group you'll definitely know.

Show You the Way to Go by the Jacksons was a highly important release in the Jacksons' career. Having got rid of the five suspects, the siblings had initially failed to rekindle early success upon moving from Motown to Columbia Records. This record from 1977, which became a number one hit in that year with its beguiling melody and Michael's confident lead vocal, not only re-established their career, but also paved the way for his solo album, which was called Off the Wall and then Thriller. So next one, next hit.

you can't stop the music, and they say nobody can stop the music. That was the Village People with Can't Stop the Music. Now, that tune was a film. And music from a film. It was the title tune. And the film attempted to cash in on the disco boom. In time-honored fashion, it told of an aspiring songwriter hoping to break into the pop world with the help of various oddball friends played by the Village People. The title song became the group's last major hit, but with it they broke out of their jokey mold to create a strong pop single which stands in its own right. So Village People continued to exist into the 80s, but by this time original members had drifted away. So let's move on.

That was Tina Charles with I Love to Love. However, my baby just loves to dance. And Tina is British. She sang anonymously as a studio session singer on many hits before having three of her own in the UK, of which I Love to Love was one of them. And it topped the charts for 3 weeks in spring of 1977. So now moving on to the next one.

That was So You Win Again by Hot Chocolate. Did you know they had 30, that's 3-0, entries between 1970 and 1984? Yes, 30. And Hot Chocolate became one of the most successful chart acts in pop history. They defied changes in fashion with a string of consummate pop singles and were rewarded in 1977 when So You Win Again remained at the top slot for 3 weeks. Oh, so that's amazing. And now we have Gloria Gaynor. Gloria Gaynor with I Will Survive. Now, this was a huge, huge, huge hit. And here it is.

0: That was Gloria Gaynor with I Will Survive, known as America's Queen of Disco in the early 1970s. So Gloria had a transatlantic chart topper with this song of female emancipation, and it's famous for its assertion of female independence and perseverance. It made number one in March 1979, and subsequent singles and albums were less successful until she returned to the charts in 1983 with a similar style. I Am What I Am, a disco version of a song from the show La Cage aux Folies. So, Gloria, Gloria, Gloria, now what have I got? I've got Barry White for you.
1: We got it together, didn't we? Nobody but you and me. We've got it together, baby.

You're the First, the Last, My Everything by Barry White. And this was a transatlantic hit in 1974 for the deep-voiced Texan. And it topped the charts in the UK and reached the number two slot in the US. And Barry became a disco superstar with a raunchily romantic hit, single after single in the 1970s. So moving on now to the 3 degrees.

The 3 degrees with When Will I See You Again? They were the sequins, flashing, cabaret soul, vocal trio from Philadelphia. And they had a UK chart topper with When Will I See You Again? And it was number 2 in the US charts. So, When Will I See You Again was said to be the biggest selling single in the UK in that year, which is 1974. So, what a wonderful tune that was. And You to Me Are Everything by The Real Thing.

You to me are everything by The Real Thing. And The Real Thing were a Liverpool-based soul group. And they first hit the UK charts on the back of winning an appearance on the TV talent show Opportunity Knocks. And the mid-tempo ballad, You to Me Are Everything, was a number one hit in the summer of 1976.

Oh, yes. Use It Up and Wear It Out by Odyssey. A band formed in New York City in the 1960s. And they had a UK hit with this one, which was quite unusual. So, once again, we've come to the end of yet another show. I'm so pleased you came today. I hope you enjoyed the show. And I'm going to say that I hope you knew some of the disco tunes. And until next time, this is Wendy Guevara here on Music Memories and Moods on Ipswich Community Radio, as I said. And I'm sending out much love to you. From me, of course. So I'm going to finish off with this classic. See if you know what it is. I'll tell you next week what it was.

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1: 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Ladies and gentlemen, now the moment you've all been waiting for.
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0: What a tune, what a vibe, the classic song mix. Of course, Swing Out Sister. Not gonna change. Keeping on with a similar style. Ladies and gentlemen, house music doesn't have to be a dirty word. Plenty of great quality out there. Playing some of the down-tempo stuff. 100 to 115 BPM for all the nerds out there.
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0: 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It's hard sometimes. 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It's quality all the way on the Soul Explosion. Dropping tune after tune after tune. The sound of Inner City. From back in the day. What you gonna do with my loving? Death mix.
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simply gorgeous, ladies and gentlemen. It's such a pleasure to be able to drop these tunes for you. On the inside. On the outside first. Of course, the death mix in the city. What you gonna do with my loving? On the inside. Sleeping Bag Records. Let me check the year. I think it was 1991. The Sanitar Fury. Bigging up Justin G, Sarah G, Sam and Charlie. Bristol side. What am I going to do about your love? We're going live on Facebook, ladies and gentlemen. Give me a few minutes. Just going to hook it up. You can check it out on the Soul Explosion page on Facebook. 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

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Proud to own a vinyl. Courtesy of a record shop in Gloucester Road in Bristol. The year 1989. That makes this tune 30 years old. The Sanitary Fury.

Picking up James and Debbie Lewis, Ipswich side. Joining us on the Facebook Live. Soul Explosion regulars. See if you recognise this one, ladies and gentlemen. Big tune when it came out. This is a 21st century soul. Little jazzy number. Demo version. Louis Vega. Elements of Life. Of course it is. Into My Life. Check it.

Big it up, Mitch and Michelle. By the Suffolk Seaside. And of course, Silent Explosion regular. Miss Minnie Heyman, Rushmore St. Andrew. Papa John Miles, just joined on the Facebook Live. The smooth operator himself, Mr. Sean Curtis. And of course, Lisa and the ladies. West Side. Sold by the Sea, ladies and gentlemen. March the 9th. Coppers Bar in Felixstowe. Myself and Sean Curtis going to be holding it down. Going to be getting a party right by the seaside there. Mark that date in your diaries. Cindy Mizell, Lisa Fisher on the lead vocals, of course. Louis Vega, Elements of Life. The demo mix, Into My Life. And going back in the time. Moving across the oceans, the seas, in the Soul Explosion jet plane. From the USA to Australia, and time travelling as well. Back to the 90s. Enjoy the sounds of the Rock Melons, Piano House style, Soul Explosion style, PH5 style. 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

0: What a tune, what a vibe. Sending this one, Danny A12. To Manor Park, Ann and Kenny. Big up yourselves each and every time. That's the sound of the Rock Melons from Australia, 1994. Love's gonna bring you home. Keeping on with the Piano Has vibe. Only peer quality here on the Soul Explosion. 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

the sound of the water gates. Remember this one, never gonna give you up. Nothing to do with Rick Astley.

ladies and gentlemen, the Clapton Soul Weekend, a reunion. Happening at the Mark's Tay, Best Western. Friday the 18th of January to Sunday the 20th of January. Myself, Jim Nixon, flying in for the Bahamas. Comrade Clark, Bobby Boosie, Marky Mark. Doing a block party. Saturday afternoon style. From 2 to 8 a.m. I'd say that again, shall I? 2 p.m. to 8 p.m. The sound of the water gates from 1992. Never gonna give you up. Bigging up Nero, Diamante. Thanks for the love on a Facebook Live. It's a pleasure to have your company. Ladies and gentlemen, you can also catch a PH5 and my main man, Kim Marsh, at the K-Bar, Saturday the 2nd of February. Normally it'll be Eclectic Fridays. We're moving it to Saturday as a one-off. Loads of DJs going on the Eclectic Fridays at the K-Bar. Saturday the 2nd of February, we're going to be playing some piano house, some jazz funk, some disco, and some new jack swing. Make sure you reach. The fun starts at 9, finishes 1:30. Oh my goodness! Featuring Mark Evans on lead vocals, the sound of Brian Power. Some quality vibes.

Louis Vega. Phoned up his mate from Blaze, Josh Milan. They got together on this tune. The world is a family. Conscious lyrics. Wicked vibes. Can you recognise the little riff?

Bigging up Paul Bartlett and Alison George. They've got Wi-Fi on the plane, flying out to the Caribbean for a cruise. Still listening into the Soul Explosion. Loving the vibes, loving the tunes. Louis Vega, featuring Josh Milan. The world.

0: Somos hermanas, hermanos, abriendo caminos, sembrando sin fronteras ni barreras, sin pasaporte ni engaño. 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
1: Just joined on a Facebook Live. It must be 4 or 5 a.m. in the morning. Live from the Bahamas. Mr. Jim Nixon. How you doing, brother? Cannot wait for the Clacton Soul Weekender reunion. Send this one out to the Nixon family. Of course, as well as my man Jim, Rachel and Marley. Ah. Remember this one from back in the day, ladies and gentlemen. 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

0: Picking up the Harbour Man. 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But Mr. Nev Moore. How you doing, brother?
1: Just praising. 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
0: Wait till this breaks out. When I heard this, ladies and gentlemen, I was like, yeah. Oh. Using a Robin S riff. 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

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Candy Staton. 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Bigging up Lady Angie. Oxford CSI. Enjoying the vibes. Welcome to the Soul Explosion, lady, as always.

That came in real nice. Another massive tune, covered by a soul artist. I first heard Gertrude Collins play this on another radio station. I was like, what is this? Went digging, went searching, tracked it down. You remember, all you soul people, got a case of too much love making. Same artist, Gloria Scott. That's the way love is. Enjoy.

the original by 10 City. An absolute classic. 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Gloria Scott. What a wicked version. That's the way love is. Keeping on the love theme. There's probably only two or three Whitney Houston tunes that you hear on a Soul Explosion. I'm a bit selective. This is one. Love Will Save a Day.

not played enough. You're exactly right, Michelle Harriman. Big up to yourself, Stevie. Robson and Evan. And also Mr. Dennis O'Regan. Hornchurch side. Diaphus, E-Star, Jocelyn Brown, Don't Quit, Be a Believer.

Bigging up some of the Soul Exposure family. Mr. Carl Kinch. Give me a call inside the studio, he did. 01473212314. Mr. Malcolm Green, Colchester side.

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Enjoy.

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The Sound of Newman featuring Melba Moore. Not giving up.

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0: Joey Nego, produced with love. 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

speaking out the Whitnessing Wasps. Mr. Tom Wilcox and Alex. And of course, Michael Birch. And Oliver. Into the Blue, Alex Mills, Michele Chiaverini, and Joey Negro, twilling the knobs.

on the inside. Keeping on with the Piano House vibe. From back in the day, Shay Jones, Hurley on the mix. The question is, are you going to be there?

on the outside. Shay Jones. Hurley's House Mix. Are you going to be there? Baby, on the inside. Ten City. Whatever makes you happy. Ladies and gentlemen, this has been the Solo Spider Winnie Mayman PH5. Up after me, the Soul of Suffolk, with Millie. And at 12, the Alan J Show. Country star. You can catch me same time, same place next week. Until then, PH5 says, see ya. Whatever.

Hey, good evening, folks. John Dee here on ICRFM.com. Taking you all the way through to 8 o'clock tonight. Nice and sunny out there. We've got a real pick in the mix for you tonight. Some old, some very new. All to keep those feet tapping anyway. Get locked in, stay locked in. Unfortunately, another pre-recorded show tonight. Work is taking me all over the place at the moment. Anyway, hope you enjoy it.

don't know. For me, it's sort of, I don't know, Acid House meets Elmer Fudd. I think it's sort of Mel Gibson meets Ancient Aliens. Well, for me, it's kind of, I'd say it's more like The Traveling Circus meets Ronnie Dangerfield. No. See, I think it's like Call Me Bad meets Oscar the Grouch. Alright, well, if that's what it is, alright. Okay, well, then for me, it's Zumba meets Nikola Tesla meets the Casimir Effect meets the Arcturians meets the Hermetic Order of the Golden Dawn meets Dadaism in a pyramid. You know, Tybo.

Yeah, sorry for that little schoolboy error a little bit earlier. That last track was Duck Sauce by Anyway. Fantastic track. Easing you in on this tonight.

Unfortunately, folks, that's all we got time for tonight. 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

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Welcome along. I'm your chilled out mental mess steady. Big thank you to Chris for the last hour. Phoebos filler or killer no filler. Digging that D&B track near the end, Chris. Well, nice one.

kind of thought I'd keep the Aphex Twin vibe going. Did I play this one last week at the start of the show? Maybe. From Selected Ambient for Works, Volume 2. Of things. It's a rather funny time of year. In between one year and the next. I woke up yesterday, didn't know what day it was. Blimey. Must have been a good night.

I mention the show, this is Heist Music. Playing all sorts. And as ever, the first hour, half hour at least, is well chilled. Musical medication.

always do at this time of year. A little John Martin respect and retrospective this afternoon. That's coming up here on 104.7.

Just a little retrospective. Passed away this day in January 29th of January 2009. 15 years gone, but I'm still collecting his music.

one in the background, Day by the Sea from the Tumbler, early John Martin. An absolute natural on the fingerstyle guitar, as you can hear. I played Solidaire, the song about his label mate, the late great Nick Drake. The Castle Street Massive in Framlingham, who put me in touch with this music when I was a wee lad. And from one late great to another, music of Peter Green's Fleetwood Mac, that's up next.

music of Dick Dale on 105.7. That's how we take off, leaving the chill behind. Playing some heist music till 4.

got one of her boys, a bit of Miz Relu, Dick Dale. Some Aretha respect. Spencer Davis Group. It's all going on. Like this one, I think it's Brass Construction going down. Bit of Funkology.

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3: 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I'm David and I'll be playing you some top drawer offshore sounds. 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
2: 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It's an all vinyl show today, dipping into the dance and the house grooves. Quality grooves all the way for the next 2 hours. Kicking things off with Australia, Piano House Style, as many of the tunes are today. Featuring Doug Williams on lead vocals, Rock Millers. Love's gonna bring you home.

What a way to kick off today's show. From Australia, the Rock Melons featuring Doug Williams on lead vocals, 1995. Love's gonna bring you home. So definitely delving into the house of the soul explosion. Piano house, a bit of gospel house. All quality, quality grooves. Definitely on the soulful side. As we move from turntable number one to turntable number two, as we move from tune number one to tune number two of the show, and we go in our soul explosion jet plane, and we travel from Australia to the USA, and we travel back in our time machine from 1995 to 1990. Eric Cupper out of the Def Mix crew on this remix tip on this one. That's Anna Lenny Williams, the Tower of Power Man, the original soul disco funk artist. This has got a lot of love.

0: On the Outside, original release in 1990. But I'm playing that off the UK reissue 12-inch Expansion Records 2000. With Eric Cupper on a mix. That was Lenny Williams. What a vibe, what a tune. Got a lot of love. To all the social media crew checking in, checking out.
1: I saw you.
0: Great to have you along.
1: I knew you were the one.
0: Into the UK sound. The Watergate.
1: Change my life.
0: Wait till this breaks out, ladies and gentlemen. 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

a proper back announce on the previous two tunes. Before this, you had a diva. You Got the Best of My Love. That was from 1990, and from 1986. Jump Street Records, Russ Brown. Oh, the wonderful. Gotta Find a Way. You'll definitely recognise this tune. But what Frankie Knuckles has done, wow.

Wow, just wow. An absolute masterpiece, in my humble opinion. The classic Michael Jackson Rock With You, Frankie Knuckles on the mix from 95.

keeping it classic inside the Soul Explosion, the house of the Soul Explosion. Oh, what vibes, what tunes. A real pleasure to share them with you, ladies and gentlemen, whether you're listening live or whether you're listening on catch up via

Soul Exposure PH5. Hundreds of shows for you to enjoy. I'm going to let this one roll on. 1991, Incognito, Morales on a mix. Of course, always there.

Morales on the mix. The 12-inch ride, Talking Loud Records. Incognito, always there.

0: 1992. What fantastic memories. Playing off the UK 12 on FFFR Records. Degrees of Motion. King Street Mix. Oh, absolute classic. Do you want it right now?
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as we continue this journey through the House of the Soul Explosion, through the vinyl collection, just sharing some absolute gems with you. Hard to believe that when you talk about like 1990, 1991, well, for me anyway,

on the outside from 1989. Faded out on turntable number one. Called Tempo Records out of the UK. Playing it off at UK 12. The One Man Mix. Chanel. One Man. On the inside on turntable number two. Also from 1989. Another classic. Bona Fide. I'm going to let this one roll on, ladies and gentlemen. The Soul Explosion, Ipswich Community Radio, ICRFM.com. All over the world, 105.7 FM in Ipswich, UK and the surrounding areas. The sound of 10 City on the extended mix ride, of course. Sing along if you know the words. That's the way love is, of course.

Steel Suit Hurley on the extended mix ride of that one, 1989, Atlantic Records. Of course, the classic Tin City, That's the Way Love Is. Had the absolute pleasure of seeing Byron Stingley 3 times in the last 3 or 4 years in the UK, live and direct, including at the Jazz Cafe with full-on band. Kenny Bobian was one of the backing singers. Oh, wow. On the inside, 3 in a row from 1989.

Morales on the mix of this one. The American Lovers 12. LA Mix featuring Kevin Henry. The wonderful Love Together. Wishing one of the regular listeners a very happy birthday upcoming. I won't reveal the number, but we're still grooving. Oh, literally, this one slays me every time. Frankie Knuckles.

Lisa Michaelis. On the lead vocals, David's 12-inch soaking wet mix. That's the sound of Frankie Knuckles, Rain Falls. ...1991 Virgin Records. On to turntable number one. 1990 Atlantic Records. Words as true back then as they are right now. Words true right now as they were back when. 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

last couple of tunes inside the Soul Explosion, this particular edition, you miss any of the shows or you want to listen again, mixcloud.com/ph5ph5. And if you like what you hear too, share the love. You can share the post. You can share the link. Yeah, this music of ours, it's definitely worth sharing, isn't it? Wonderful, wonderful, wonderful tunes. Playing on turntable number one. Guy Costley.

Moving Records 1992. Often slept on this tune. Unbelievable, really. What a fantastic tune it is. Guy Costley. Somebody Here. It's been such great fun sharing the tunes with you today on the Soul Explosion. Rounding things off with Sandy B. Feel Like Singing. Until next time, peace, love, and blessings out to each and every one of you. Paul Hobson, PH5, says, see ya!

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Some conversations can change a day. 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Introducing A State of Mind. With me, your host, Kane Stromberg. Bringing you deep conversation and emotionally provocative dance music. So, strap in for the next 2 hours and make sure you join me every Saturday morning, 10 o'clock till 12 o'clock, only on Ipswich Community Radio, 105.7 FM. For a show that will help us all understand ourselves and each other a little better. Because it really is all a state of mind. So welcome to the first show, and firstly thank you for bearing with me because we had a few technical difficulties at the start, but that's what we do, we roll with life, right? It's being able to fail forwards, and this is what this show is going to be all about. Looking at reframing negatives into positives, looking at how we can keep showing up with that air of creativity, of authority over our own happiness and fundamentally our actions in life. Because, well, we all have many, many thoughts every day, right? But a thought is just a thought. It's only when we buy into that thought, when we focus on it, and then when we actually bring it into action, a thought becoming an action, and the actions that we take over and over again in life become the habits, and it's the habits that we adopt and embody that create the characteristics of, let's say, the avatar self that we experience life through. So this show is going to go a bit deeper, a state of mind, which it really is all a state of mind, negatives, positives. If you don't mind, it doesn't matter, right? And as we go through the show, we'll go into the deeper quantum level of existence, which without the mind, there is no matter, because there's nothing to experience that physical matter. But let's rewind for a moment and let's take a moment to connect. So my name is Kane Stromberg. I'm born in Ipswich. I've traveled around, but I've lived here most of my adult life. About 3 years ago, I became a little disgruntled with the lack of support after going through my own journey of mental health crisis, let's say, going into incredible depths of depression, anxiety to the point where I was stuck at home. Social anxiety meant that I couldn't even leave the house without feeling that I was being judged, that something was going to happen to me, right? And 3 years ago, I set up a men's group, Mankind Movement, which at the start of this year became a CIC. And I'm on a personal mission to support men, to support good men in becoming better men, and to fundamentally change the face of men's mental health from something that is clinical and shameful to something that is human and achievable. Because we all have mental health, just as we all have a diet. And again, something as simple, if you yourself or you know somebody that is perhaps struggling with anxiety, the reason we become anxious over things is because we care. So if you're feeling anxious, know it's because you care. And know that you care because you're a caring person, yes? And something as simple as that small reframe from feeling as though it's happening to us because there's something wrong with us, to knowing that anxiety is, well, it's part of our evolutionary process so that we can observe, so we can best try to disassociate from what's taking place in the moment and project ourselves to a future event and make sure that we're keeping ourselves and our loved ones safe in that moment. So it's almost like trying to fast forward life and then to control those experiences that aren't yet even real, other than obviously we create
this story in our mind that feels completely real in the body at the time. And as a little side note, the biological response in the body when we're experiencing anxiety is exactly the same as when we're experiencing something we're excited about. It's just that the mind has decided that one thing is positive and one thing is negative. So it's being able to, again, remind ourselves that, well, I'm experiencing this sensation because I care. And the reason I care is, again, because I am a caring person. And I think that that is incredibly powerful. So let's dive into the show. The concept for the show is every other week we'll have a guest. And the alternative weeks, I would love to open up the floor to you, the listener. So if you would like some songs played, or you would like to talk about or discuss something in the mental well-being, and what I specialize in, what I champion, is emotional intelligence and authentic living. But the concept of the show is that there is three tracks. A guest comes in, they choose three tracks, and then we talk around those tracks. We talk around why it is that they have chosen those particular tracks. So as it's the first show and I'm here in the studio on my own, obviously we haven't got any tracks sent in by the listeners yet. So for today, I'm going to play three tracks of my own. And the introduction track is something that I will choose to introduce each guest, and then we'll talk around the tracks. So I'm going to play the first track now. And this track is, well, it's from one of my favorite films of all time. And the reason I've chosen it is because after running workshops or retreats, this is a beautiful track that I always bring closure to the experience on, in the more grounding element of the meditation. So as well as being an NLP practitioner and a life coach, I am a qualified meditation teacher, meditation practitioner, and breathwork facilitator, and energy healer, Reiki. And this might all sound a little bit woo-woo. It used to me. What's all this energy stuff? Talking about our emotions. Men don't do that, right? But that's what this show is all about. Again, it's inviting a different way. It's inviting something new, because it's when we do new things that we get new results. As Einstein said, it's doing the same thing over and over again and expecting a different result that is the definition of insanity. If we want something new in life, we have to do something new. So, introducing the first song, which is Now We Are Free by Hans Zimmer. Beautiful song.

And now we're free. Freedom. That elusive word. Free them, free ourselves to live in a free world. This is what we all desire, is it not? To live in a world of true harmony, peace, prosperity. To live in a world where we all feel as though we're good enough, validated, acknowledged, respected, accepted as we are. Now we are free. Because we were born free, and we will become, at the end of our journey, unalived accordingly. So it's living in between, in that same, I'm going to use the word, frequency, vibration. These are the sorts of things that I'm going to be discussing in this show, because everything truly is on the foundational level, on quantum level, energy, vibrating at different frequencies. Everything is made up of atoms, and it's those atoms that vibrate at a particular frequency that then create what we experience as physical matter and our reality. So this is perhaps going to be a bit of a deep dive for a 10 o'clock on a Saturday morning for local radio, but again, is by doing different things that we get different results. So I invite you to open your mind and to see what comes up, just to allow for the experience to be experienced. And again, if you'd like to send in some song requests, you'd like to send in some questions to talk about on the show, then please email in a state of mind at icrfm.com. A state of mind at icrfm.com. And this is going to be slightly different. Well, very different to a lot of radio shows. Next week, we're going to be having a guest on, a guest speaker, and we're going to share a little bit about what's going on in the local community, any events that are coming up. So again, if you are holding an event yourself, or you know somebody that is, that you would like to promote, like to share, please go ahead and email in. Being from Ipswich, born and bred as it were, I want to see Ipswich thrive. I want to see the world thrive. I want to see everybody in this world with a smile on their face. And I've realized fundamentally this is quite a selfish desire. I'd rather live in a town and a world where people are happy, because while walking down the street and seeing people smile, it makes me happy, right? And why would I not want that? Why would I not want to see people happy? So, coming back to the element of freedom, which seems to be something that was an undercurrent for me growing up as a child, the feeling of wanting to just be able to be, not to have to do, right? Because again, fundamentally, we're human beings, not human doings. The next track, or the first track that I've chosen, is the first song I actually ever purchased. I remember going into town, going to HMV and buying the cassette tape. So that gives you an indication as to how old I am. And this has been a journey. I've desired having a radio show for some time, and now I do, right? And that's quite exciting. So the next track, one that we'll play in a moment, is, oh no, we can't play that through there. Technical difficulties. For some reason, the Wi-Fi isn't working in the studio, and wasn't able to get it through the Dropbox. So we're not playing that track. We're gonna go straight through to the second track and see if I can get something sorted in between to come back to the first. Again, this is life, right? Sometimes things don't go our way, and what do? We can go into chaos, or we can learn, we can grow, we can make sure that next time something like this happens, that we've got a backup plan. So the next song, my second song, is An Englishman in New York by Sting, which again is kind of an
an indication as to how it is that I always felt, a little bit like that black sheep, right?

So, be yourself. Because what else is there to do, right? What else do you do? What else are you here to do other than to be you? And as you bear with me again, whilst that track seems to have dropped out, I'd like to take a moment to ask a very simple, simple question. What are you here to do? It's actually one of the most difficult questions in the world to answer. It's one that many of us spend a very long time trying to discover. But simply put, what are you here to do other than to be you? To be you to the full. Which to me is what it means to be beautiful. Okay. The words we speak are the spells that we cast. It's why they're called spellings. And the I am statements that you speak to yourself, especially in the moments that you're alone, those moments that we

0: We find ourselves sat, reflecting, thinking, contemplating. Those moments. It's the moments that we spend alone that really allow us to see what it is that we truly think of ourselves. But again, I'd like to take a moment to remind you that a lot of the stories that continue to repeat in our minds, because again, it is all a state of mind, right? They were never yours to begin. A lot of the viewpoints, a lot of the feelings, a lot of the sensations, they were taken upon, they were adopted. And again, this show is going to be a little bit deep. Something just to bring to mind is the fact that the subconscious, the unconscious mind, the part of your mind that operates in the background. Imagine that we're like a computer and there's programs installed since childhood. Between about the ages of 0 and 7, the subconscious mind is receiving this information. And then between about the ages of 7 to 14, we go about creating our own personal dialogue. The programs, the behaviors, the routines, the coping mechanisms. It's being able to question these programs of old, these subconscious beliefs, because the subconscious mind operates around 95% of our life. 95% of what we do is subconsciously already programmed. So it's by being able to change that subconscious programming that we get to change what we experience in life. Change requires change, right? So what is it that you would like to bring awareness to? What would you change in your life if you could? If you were given the opportunity to, which in this very moment here and now, I am inviting you to do just that, to question a limiting belief or negative program of old, and to discover whether it was really true to begin. Is it true? Do you know it to be 100% factually true? Or is there an element where perhaps it's not true? Because more often than not, again, these things, they were placed upon us. They're not ours. They're not our true beliefs. They're things which we've adopted and embodied. So I think, I feel, therefore I am, that I have managed to sort out the first song, which is now going to be the second song, which is Everybody's Free to Wear Sunscreen by Baz Luhrmann. And again, this is the first track that I actually ever purchased.
1: Ladies and gentlemen of the class of 99, wear sunscreen. If I could offer you only one tip for the future, sunscreen would be it. The long-term benefits of sunscreen have been proved by scientists, whereas the rest of my advice has no basis more reliable than my own meandering experience. I will dispense this advice now. Enjoy the power and beauty of your youth. Never mind. You will not understand the power and beauty of your youth until they've faded. But trust me, in 20 years, you'll look back at photos of yourself and recall in a way you can't grasp now how much possibility lay before you and how fabulous you really looked. You are not as fat as you imagine. Don't worry about the future. or worry, but know that worrying is as effective as trying to solve an algebra equation by chewing bubblegum. The real troubles in your life are apt to be things that never crossed your worried mind, the kind that blindsides you at 4 p.m. on some idle Tuesday. Do one thing every day that scares you. Sing. Don't be reckless with other people's hearts. Don't put up with people who are reckless with yours. Floss. Don't waste your time on jealousy. Sometimes you're ahead, sometimes you're behind. The race is long, and in the end, it's only with yourself. Remember compliments you receive. Forget the insults. If you succeed in doing this, tell me how. Keep your old love letters. Throw away your old bank statements. Stretch. Don't feel guilty if you don't know what you want to do with your life. The most interesting people I know didn't know at 22 what they wanted to do with their lives. Some of the most interesting 40-year-olds I know still don't. Get plenty of calcium. Be kind to your knees. You'll miss them when they're gone. Maybe you'll marry. Maybe you won't. Maybe you'll have children. Maybe you won't. Maybe you'll divorce at 40. Maybe you'll dance the funky chicken on your 75th wedding anniversary. Whatever you do, don't congratulate yourself too much, or berate yourself either. Your choices are half chance. So are everybody else's. Enjoy your body. Use it every way you can. Don't be afraid of it or what other people think of it. It's the greatest instrument you'll ever own. Dance. Even if you have nowhere to do it but in your own living room. Read the directions, even if you don't follow them. Do not read beauty magazines. They will only make you feel ugly.

get to know your parents. You never know when they'll be gone for good. Be nice to your siblings. They're your best link to your past and the people most likely to stick with you in the future. Understand that friends come and go, but with a precious few, you should hold on. Work hard to bridge the gaps in geography and lifestyle, because the older you get, the more you need the people you knew when you were young. Live in New York City once, but leave before it makes you hard. Live in Northern California once, but leave before it makes you soft. Travel. Accept certain inalienable truths. Prices will rise, politicians will philander, you too will get old. And when you do, you'll fantasize that when you were young, prices were reasonable, politicians were noble, and children respected their elders. Respect your elders. Don't expect anyone else to support you. Maybe you have a trust fund, maybe you'll have a wealthy spouse, but you never know when either one might run out. Don't mess too much with your hair, or by the time you're 40, it will look 85. Be careful whose advice you buy, but be patient with those who supply it. Advice is a form of nostalgia. Dispensing it is a way of fishing the past from the disposal, wiping it off, painting over the ugly parts, and recycling it for more than it's worth. But trust me, on the sunscreen.

wear sunscreen or don't accordingly, depending on your viewpoint and the research you've done into sunscreen, with the skin being the biggest organ in the body. But anyway, we'll leave that there for now. So it's amazing how impactful music can be on our life. It's amazing how it can reanimate a sensation that we experienced years ago, taking us back to that moment, back alongside those people. We could have a friendship group perhaps whilst we were growing up, and there's a particular song that always played that always brought us together. And maybe we've got a new group of friends, or maybe we've got deeper friendships that we've developed over time. But if that particular song comes on that we all knew, perhaps we were at a barbecue together, and that song comes on, the old group of friendship, the old friendship group, the old collective, if you like, will instantly be reanimated and taken back to that moment, and there will be this deep knowing that only the people that were there will get. And it's that music, that frequency that reanimates that sensation within us. And maybe the other people at the barbecue appreciate the song, but they won't have that same depth of connection that those of you that first experience it together will. And that song, as I say, is powerful. It was one of the ones that I got on cassette tape and I listened to over and over again. I listened to a lot of the research in it, a lot of the information, a lot of the suggestions, other than the not messing with my hair. I seem to use a lot of gel growing up, and yes, my hair is a little bit thinning on the top. Perhaps that's why I've got a face for the radio, right? But with that said, just last weekend, come back from running some workshops again. Went to a festival called Hope Music Festival, the most beautiful festival I think I've actually been to. It was beautiful, it really was. Feet on the ground, did an opening ceremony, first day, men's circle the second day, inner child healing, deep holotropic breathwork experience the third day, and the fourth day we did tribal movement and combat, walking around on our hands, getting back to our animal nature, because again, we're natural beings, not technological beings. We're human beings, not human doings. And yes, technology is great to connect us, but it also in some ways actually bringing us further apart from ourselves and each other than ever before. And this one might hit a little deep, it might touch a nerve. But if you live in a household where every single person is on their own different cellular device, their different screen of information, then every single person is living in a different version of reality. They're all being given information that is confirmational bias. If you believe a particular thing, algorithmically, the different apps, the different programs will keep showing you that information because it keeps you viewing that screen. Supply and demand, right? So we're seemingly developing a generation that is very set in their views, but actually doesn't have the full picture of what's going on. Because again, algorithmically, these very clever apps and bots show us what it is that they think we want to see. Confirmation bias is how the subconscious mind works. We do something, we take it to be true, we repeat. It works again, we take it to be true, we repeat, it works again, it's locked in at a subconscious level. Let's say keeping small whilst we were children growing up, it kept us safe. So we learned to shy away, we learned to keep small, we learned to limit ourselves in whatever way, shape or form. But no longer are a lot of these programs that we used to run or that we learned as children serving us anymore. And sometimes it's about updating, reanimating, bringing in new conviction, new information, new energy. And that's what my third song of choice is representation of.
Adagio for Strings by Tiesto. Oh. Growing up on the dance floor, it would take me to other spaces and places. Hands in the air, listening to that beat. There's nothing else. It's probably my favorite song of all time, Adagio for Strings by Tiesto. And what I'm gonna play is a Brennan Hart hardstyle remix, because this show, it's called A State of Mind, which is in honor to A State of Trance. A State of Trance is a radio show by Armin van Buuren, the main DJ that has continued to champion and to play trance, where Tiesto actually fell off and started going a little bit more mainstream, playing more housey and more poppy tracks that were remixed into dance songs. So this is a hardstyle remix. We are now nearly 11 o'clock on a Saturday morning, and we're going to listen to some hardstyle. If that's not different, then I don't know what is.

0: crossbow. So again, that takes me back. That reanimates a feeling inside of me, gets my blood pumping, and gets me determined to bring into creation my dreams, my desires of, to use the word, yes, it's a little bit woo-woo, manifestation. And again, this is the depth of conversation that we're going to be exploring here. The fact that we are the creators of our own reality. Because it's what we focus upon with our light of attention, what we direct our energy towards, to then what we grow in the garden of our mind. Just like you've tuned this radio, whatever you're listening, whatever device you're listening to this show on, because you're listening, it means you're listening, right? And if you're not, you won't be hearing it. So talking to you, directly to you now, you're listening to this show because you've tuned that device into this frequency. You've tuned it into 105.7 FM. So here on Ipswich Community Radio, you know now the show, Saturday mornings, 10 till 12 o'clock, is a state of mind. And at different times of the day, there'll be different various shows. And if you tune the radio into a different frequency, you'd either get static or a different show accordingly. So what's helped me personally go from 18 stone of muscle and rage and anger and pain into a man that is truly at peace and content in myself today? It's changing the frequency that I used to live in, which was frustration, anger, pain, resentment, all these dense, low vibrational, heavy frequencies, basically to the frequency of love. And I know, again, that sounds a bit woo-woo, a bit out there. Oh yeah, just choose love and it'll all be great, it'll be fine. Well, actually, in my experience, yes, love is the answer. Imagine that we have a room filled with darkness, right? No amount of darkness added to that room would extinguish a light that is added. A single candle can illuminate the darkest of rooms. One candle, one light. And this might be you in your family. Perhaps you're the only person that can still focus on the positivity. Perhaps even in your entire community. It's just you that is continuing to choose happiness and peace and love. But the beautiful thing about this is that no amount of darkness added will extinguish that light. Alongside the simple truth that a candle, well, it can reignite another. One candle can reignite another candle. And sometimes it's being that beacon of light and helping to remind other people of the light that exists within them as well. Because on that deep spiritual woo-woo level, we are all beings of light. There is something we all hold inside. A truth. It's those moments, as I invite you to join me in taking in a moment a deep and mindful breath. It's the moments that we go, and we fully land in the now, in the present moment, which in truth is all we ever actually have, the now. So I'd like to invite you to take a deep and mindful breath in a moment with me. I'll count down from three. And then I'd like to invite you to take a deep breath in, breathing in through your nose into your belly. And then we'll take a short second breath up to our heart center, up to our chest. This is a breath of love, if you like. And it's a beautiful way of getting us out of our head and back into our body at any time that perhaps we feel that we are lost in thought, stuck in that cycle of anxiety. So, joining me on taking that deep and mindful breath and then pausing once you've taken that second breath into your chest, before releasing with a vocal sigh, an exhalation through your mouth. And if you can, making a sound, vibrating, because it's when we vibrate, when we hum, when we do something to stimulate the vagus nerve in the back of the neck, that it helps to regulate our nervous system. It helps to reduce stress, tension in the body, anxiety. And it helps us to let go of perceived weights that perhaps we've been carrying our entire life. So joining me on taking that deep and mindful breath, breathing in through your nose into your belly on 3, 2, 1. Pause, short second breath up to your chest. Pause, hold, and then release with a sigh. Empty lungs, an empty mind.
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0: Well, alternative, most definitely, yes. So, having now completed about the first hour of the show, as we had a few little technical difficulties at the beginning, and it will take me a little while to fully land into the flow of this new structure. Every Saturday morning, 10 till 12, on Ipswich Community Radio, 105.7 FM. Make sure that you tell a friend and tune in and join me as much and as often as you are able. If you'd like to learn more about what it is that I do, my mission, my quest to help to remind people of the wonderment that exists in life, that life is when we treat it as such. Because in truth, in my view, life is the prize when we have already won. And it's not about rushing around and trying and having to do all these things. I need to, I must, I have to. No, we get to. You get to be you. And to be you to the full, again, is what it means to be beautiful. And what else are you here to do other than to be you? You can't be them. They're already taken. And trying to please somebody else, trying to please a parent, a partner, our children, a friend, a sibling, a community member, trying to please somebody else, well, is never actually going to land, because unless we know the exact way that they would like us to behave in every single moment of every single day, we're never going to even get that right. But what we can get right is being our true authentic selves. Authenticity is what I champion. To live authentically, wildly and freely. And that comes about through challenging those narratives of old. Through taking off those ego masks of trying to fit in, of trying to be accepted, of trying to be good enough. Please like me. It's about liking, accepting, and then loving ourselves. It's not about anybody else. You're not here to live a life for anyone other than you. You're not here to be anyone other than you. To be you to the full. That is truly what it is to be beautiful. And that comes around through looking in the cupboards, looking under the bed, of facing those monsters of old, as it were, and realizing that they're not monsters. They're parts of ourselves that we have previously wronged and condemned and hidden in the darkness. Because the subconscious mind's highest and truest directive is to protect and serve the body, and it does this by fragmenting ourselves. The expression I use with my clients is, imagine that whilst you were a child, your father told you that your little finger was bad or wrong. What you would do to protect yourself from the pain and the shame of being scolded by your father for your little finger being wrong is you would cut off your little finger, metaphorically, of course. And then in life, you would go around with only three fingers and the thumb. And when you see somebody else with all their fingers, you would do one of two things. There would be this element of sadness in the background, that this knowing that actually something seems to be missing for you. There is a finger that you're not using, but also you would go about condemning people that used all their fingers. That's not right. Because I've cut off my finger, because I'm limiting myself, I think everybody else should, so that therefore I feel safer and more content in my choices that have brought me limitations. And not to use swear words, but that is the way that I used to live my life, limiting my light so as to fit in, not to be too much, not to be too bright, not to be too big, not to be too colorful. But my authentic self today, I am shiny, to use the word. I'm a shiny human, and I will shine bright as that beacon of remembrance for others that are ready to embark upon this journey as well. A journey of remembrance, of reconnection, of rediscovery of the truth of who we are at the deepest levels of our being.
2: As long as the sun will shine and the flowers grow, rivers sparkle and the soft winds blow, with our hearts full of love and smiles on our face, there's still

0: better place.
1: A better place. The world is, in every moment that we choose it, becoming a better place. And again, it's when we show up as that change. Because it's all very well and good wanting change in this world, but to place our happiness in the hands of another person, be that a government body or anybody else, somebody that we have given authority or power to in some way, shape or form, waiting for somebody else to make the changes in this world that we desire, it means that we're waiting as opposed to creating. And again, we're creator beings. And the version of the artwork of life that we get to experience, well, it depends upon the colors that we apply to our brush daily and paint our picture of reality. The reality, the real TV that we get to see and be accordingly. And that's why, again, I chose to set up Mankind Movement, CIC, a local men's empowerment movement, meeting every Monday evening, 7 till 9 p.m. at Chip Hub on Princess Street. We meet up, we champion strength and vulnerability and the power in brotherhood. And I am on a personal mission alongside the creation of Mankind Movement to change the face of men's mental health in the UK from being something that is clinical and shameful to something that is human and achievable.
2: Community radio for Ipswich. This is ICR.
1: There you go. Something that is human and achievable. Because again, we all have mental health, just as we all have a diet. And it's the way we treat ourselves that is the indication of how we expect or will accept to be treated by everybody else. So if you're constantly putting yourself down, telling yourself that you can't, that you shouldn't, or accordingly that you have to, that you must, then don't be surprised when other people treat you the same, because you're vibrationally attracting to you that which you are vibrating in accordance to yourself. And again, I know that's woo-woo, but it's true. On a fundamental level, again, everything is energy vibrating at different frequencies. The reason that you're listening to this now is because you've tuned into the particular frequency, the channel 105.7 FM, Ipswich Community Radio. And you're listening to A State of Mind with me, your host, Kane Stromberg. If you change the frequency, you would pick up a different channel accordingly. So change requires change, and the change that you desire, that you're seeking in the world outside of you, it starts within yourself. The change you seek, it begins and ends with you. Nobody else is going to make those changes for you. And I know that that's quite scary, because the victim character, well, it's quite safe to sit in. Oh, well, I will when, or it's their fault, or I'm not happy because of my mother, my father, my boss, my partner. I would, but I. We should never but ourselves or anybody else. We should never should ourselves or anybody else. Shoulda, woulda, coulda, right? But when we look at words such as impossible, we realize impossible means I'm possible. That failure, that I am a big, massive failure. A big, massive, shiny failure. Because failure means fooling around in learnings until realizing everything. Failure, break the word down. Fooling around in learnings until realizing everything. Personally, I'm never gonna know everything. So I'm always gonna be failing. And if you know somebody that believes they do know it all, then actually they know nothing at all, and they're quite a dangerous person. For our ego to be locked into a sense of self that is 100% convicted in the determination of knowing. But what I do know is that when we look for the best in every situation, every interaction, every conversation, when we look for the best in ourselves and in each other, at least we have the opportunity to see it. It's what we look for that we get to see. And I am looking for a world of happiness, harmony, and equality.

0: How do we know? How do we know what it's like to fall in love if we don't try? How do we know what it's like to live our life to the full if we don't allow ourselves the opportunity to be ourselves to the full? And again, I know that's a bit out there and a bit woo-woo compared to the mainstream narrative, and especially what it is that is probably the sort of thing that you're used to hearing. Fit in, get a good job, get married, do this, do that, do the other. You're here to be your unique expression of self. Again, going back to the fundamental level of existence, in that moment of the Big Bang, if that's the way you'd like to interpret it, or the moment that God brought into creation all of his children of multicolor, we are all created from the same base material. You, me, the device you're listening to this through, the air that we breathe, the stars, the moon, the earth, all of it's created from the same base material, energy vibrating at different frequencies. And just as you are part of the universe too is part of you. The entire universe metaphorically exists within you, just as you exist within it. And that's a deep and bold and out there statement again. But it's better to look for a new alternative, a new way, than to tar everything with the same brush. And Mum, if you're listening, a book that my mother bought for one of my sons at Christmas from the best-selling series Spilling the Beans on the Cat's Pajamas, it's popular expressions and what they mean, all tarred with the same brush, an expression that perhaps isn't so relevant these days, but something I heard. And then all that glitters is not gold. Let's move on to that. So all tarred with the same brush. Everyone in a group shares the same failings. They're all sheep of the same flock. This old saying alludes to the methods used by farmers to mark their sheep. A brush dipped in tar was applied to the wool as a form of branding. This phrase is now often used when people feel they have been lumped in with others and judged unfairly as a result. Or, just as we seem to do all of the time, again, subconscious bias. And this is again the depth of conversation that I will have personally on my social media platforms. Kane Stromberg, A State of Mind, on all socials. Come and give us a follow, give us a look. I work as a personal empowerment coach and a solution strategist for companies and sports teams accordingly. I believe that it's all down to emotional intelligence. Being able to emotionally respond to a situation, to be response-able, to be able to respond. Again, it's in the word. Responsibility is our ability to respond. And when we're able to responsibly respond to a situation, because we have all of the tools in our tool belt that we need to do so accordingly, it means that we don't feel out of control. Especially as men, feeling our emotions is something that we were told not to do. More often than not, little girls are asked, "How do you feel?" and told, "You look nice." Little boys are asked, "What have you done?" That's it. What have you done today? We don't learn how to feel growing up as men. We learn that our worth is dependent on what we've done, our productivity, our output. But being emotionally responsible means that we are not therefore emotionally reactive. We don't react from a place of old trauma. A reaction is as though metaphorically there's a wound on our arm and somebody brushes up on that wound, and the subconscious mind, because it doesn't know the difference between time and also interestingly doesn't know the difference between self and other, if somebody brushes up on that metaphorical wound in that moment, we believe as though it is taking place now, and we will react from a place of trauma. We will try to fight or flight our way out of that situation. To react versus to respond. How would you rather show up in life? To be responsible or to be reactive? So before we bring close to the show, the last half an hour, play a couple more banging songs, as it were. Let's have a look at the "All That Glitters Is Not Gold." As some people that project themselves to be shiny most definitely are not. Well, they have an appearance, but internally there's still a void, a sense of unsatisfaction, of unworthiness, which again is the work I do. Fulfillment, success without fulfillment is failure with a smile, is the phrase that I champion when I am talking to the corporate world, because there's a lot of filled people, full of responsibilities, obligations, etc., etc., but very few fulfilled. And the word fulfillment, when we break it down and reverse it, because a lot of things in this world are inverted, fulfillment, when we do what we're meant to do and we fill ourselves with our meant, which is again to be you, you're meant to be you, right? You're not meant to be them. You're not meant to try to fit in or have to. You're meant to be you, to be you to the full. When you do what you're meant to do and you fill yourself up with that, you become fulfillment. Beautiful. Right? Yes? No? What are we saying? Ipswich Community Radio?
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0: There you go, that's the one I was looking for, a little swooshy swoosh. Your alternative radio show. And if this isn't an alternative level of conversation, then I don't know what is. Appearances are not what they seem. A saying that must have been in use for thousands of years or more, and a favourite of poets. It is thought to be Latin in origin. It is well-known note of Prudence in Shakespeare, The Merchant of Venice. All that glitters is not gold. Often have you heard that told. This implies the proverb dates from earlier wisdom. Certainly, it was used by Geoffrey Chaucer in the Canterbury Tales for the Canon's Yeoman Tale. He wrote, "However, all that glitters is not gold, and that's the truth, as we're often told." Many other writers have referred to it, including Thomas Gray, who, olding on death of the favourite cat, drowned in the tub of golden fishes. But perhaps the most cynical use is in that of Ogden Nash, who observed in the "Look What You Did, Christopher," "All that glitters is sold as gold." Well, there you go. That's a couple of little quotes out of popular expressions, what they mean, and where we got them from. Thank you, Mother. We'll return to that at various points throughout the show. So let's get another track on. And, well, here we go. Let's use this one. Beautiful. beautiful.

And if you've not quite realized yet, there's a particular topic that most of the songs will revolve around, which is love. Because again, for me, love is the foundation that a world of true peace and prosperity, a world of harmony and happiness for all will be built upon, is being built upon right here, right now, by those of us that choose to show up accordingly. Love. It is the air that we breathe, that air that fills our lungs and is pumped around our body by our heart, the oxygen, that pranic life force energy that fills us and animates us and gives us every opportunity in life. Love embodied. Love is the air that we breathe. It is the glue that binds us, you and me, just as we breathe that same air. And it is in love that I personally stand and believe. I believe in love. I believe in us. I believe in you. I believe in me. I believe in happiness, harmony, and prosperity. And what I believe is what I get to see. Because again, it's what I look for. As I look out this window here in the studio, I can look at that piece of broken guttering and think how it looks really disheveled and old. And I can imagine how the water might drip down there and get in behind that lead flashing and drip down the wall into the bus depot. Or I can look at the sun that is shining upon that brick wall, that aged brick wall. I can imagine when it was built and the people, the human beings that built that wall and the families that they had that building that building supported, and the satisfaction and the joy that they got out of building that wall, the weathered old bricks that hold character and depth and meaning. And I can look at the reflection of that sun, of that light, and be reminded of that light, of that positivity that resides inside. It's very easy to look for the negatives. It's very easy to blame somebody else. An angel's love. Well, how about searching inside of ourselves instead of outside, wanting the love of somebody else, the validation, the approval? How about we give ourselves that we seek? Because it really does all start and end within. It really does.

So this is one of my favorite, most recent songs, which again, Armin van Buuren, You Beautiful Human Being. This show, really, the name of it, A State of Mind, is in honor to a state of trance. When we live in that trance-like state, when everything that we get to experience is experienced in the moment, because now is all we ever have, right? This moment of now is all that we have. Now. The present moment is called the present because it is a gift. So when we live in the moment of now, then we look for the positives. We truly give ourselves, at least again, that opportunity to see it.

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1: Let it be for love. If it kills me, then I know it will be for love. Because I would literally give my life. I live for love. I stand for love. And again, I know that's out there. I know that's woo-woo. And if you're somebody listening to this now that knew me years ago growing up, you'll be thinking, yeah, righto. But what I'm sharing here is the results of the culmination of my journey. And it's not been easy. Sitting in the darkness, in the pain, in the shame, and working through it. Feeling those feelings. An emotion, again, is energy in motion. Energy in motion. When we feel an emotion, it lasts up to 90 seconds in our body before it's spent, and then it's gone. It's only by denying it that we trap it within our body and it persists. Or if we tell ourselves a story that we are it. I am angry. No, you're just experiencing anger. I'm depressed. No, you're just experiencing depression. I am an alcoholic. No, you just have a drinking issue, a drinking problem. I am are the most powerful words in existence, and what we put after them, we become in completion. So again, please be very mindful of the words that you speak to yourself, because they are the spells that you are casting, because you are magic embodied. Ian, thank you for emailing in song suggestions and the reason that you've chosen these suggestions. This will be shared in a later episode. And again, please, listeners, come and join the family, join the tribe. Follow me, add me on socials. Kane Stromberg, K-A-I-N-E, Stromberg, S-T-R-O-M-B-E-R-G. Or search A State of Mind. 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Any men listening, please make sure you come along and check out Mankind Movement every Monday evening, MKMCIC on Instagram. Give us a look on there as well. I work as I say, a mindset coach. It's emotion intelligence. That really is the true flex. It's the true representation of success. To be emotionally intelligent. To be fulfilled in life, not just successful. And that lives in you. It comes through alignment to your truth. Again, to be you to the full, which is what I'll keep coming back to. Authenticity. And again, it's not easy sometimes being ourselves, being our true self, standing up in the face of adversity and saying, no, that's not okay. I will not accept that. Calling people out, calling situations out. Not just accepting, not just bending over backwards and complying. We are in a moment of tremendous change globally. And again, that change starts and ends within you, my friend. So please email in the show, any suggestions, any topics of conversation, astateofmind@icrfm.com. 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It'll come through to my personal email to make sure I don't miss it as well. And then we'll discuss that at a later date. Next week's show, this is the second show, you could say I've got my number two coming on, my right hand man, somebody that I only met this year, but when we met there was an instant knowing. We look like brothers. People ask if we're brothers all the time, and yes, we are. We're brothers from another mother. And it's going to be really exciting to have Kyle on the show. And he's also supporting massively in the growth and development of Mankind Movement, signing, getting everything sorted in the alternative way of validating or verifying his identity, as opposed to using the Gov's digital ID. For those of you know, the things which are being desired to come along. 15-minute city is already in place in some places around the country. But again, that's maybe a topic of conversation that's a bit deep to go into on the radio show. But those of you that know, and again, come and add me on socials. Send me a message, connect. Come along to Mankind Movement on a Monday evening where we talk about every topic of conversation. Nothing's off the table. It's being able to work through it, to sort through it, to sit through it. That means that we come out the other side. And again, my journey has been one through darkness to rediscover the light. And that's what I'm here to support you in doing as well, right? So a couple more tracks before the end of the show. And I just want to take a moment to thank you. To thank you for joining me. To thank you for listening. To thank you for everything that you've been doing. To thank you again fundamentally for being you, because what else are you here to do? With a simple reminder that I love to share in all my workshops, your success rate at life is 100%, or you wouldn't be here now listening to this. So no matter how you've overcome or moved past a trial or tribulation, no matter how difficult it has been, you are 100% successful at life.

So thank you again. Thank you for joining me on this first ever episode of A State of Mind here on Ipswich Community Radio 105.7 FM. And it will be every Saturday morning, 10 till 12. So I think that I personally can celebrate today's show. There was a little bit of technical difficulty at the start, but again, failure is how we learn. We fail forwards. And fear, well, that means forget everything, run, or face everything and rise. And yes, I think I will slightly adapt my way of delivering the show, because this has felt a bit more like a podcast than a radio show. But at the same time, I'm doing all right. You're doing all right. We are all right. So remember, every person has a story. Every story has a meaning. And every conversation has the potential to create connection. So until next time, look after yourself. Look after each other. And continue creating together a collective better state of mind. ICR.

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0: That track was obviously called If by Janet Jackson. Actually meant to play a different track. Still a good track anyway. Back on to turntable number one. This track's called Bait. Remixed by the one and only Opalopo.
1: I don't want you to fade like last night's sunset. Anyone you should spend some time with.
0: I won't play the Janet Jackson track I wanted to play later.

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This track called So Good. It's by Shayla. Take the pretty pills. Thanks for joining me this afternoon as usual. It's out of our heads. Weather's nice and bright. Bit of a chilled out show this afternoon. My normal sofa house boogie. I'm headed to the floor. I'd like to keep it mixed up for you. Take my mind away. So shout going out to Eve Marie. Always checking out the shows. Also Fitzgerald Henderson. Let

Just want to let you know that today at the Flying Horse over in Waterford Road, between the hours of 4 till late, we've got ICR doing a live set with Isaac and Nick Challenger. Get on down, I'm sure it's going to be entertaining. You might get a shout out live on the radio. I'll be getting down.

0: one of my favorite tracks. Haven't played it in a long, long time. Of course, it's Claustrophobic. PJ Morton.
1: PJ, you're not mainstream enough. Yeah.
0: Just another 8 minutes from me.
1: Us changing some stuff.
0: It's always a pleasure.
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Last one from me. I sort of get back to that Janet Jackson track, didn't I? It's called Pleasure. Thank you for joining me as usual, and look forward to seeing you again, at least hearing you again next week.

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1: Fancy yourself as a bit of a know-it-all? 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

0: Hang on a minute, I've got some notes on the back of an envelope here. 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I'm David and I'll be playing you some top drawer offshore sounds. 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
8: 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Ipswich Community Radio's popular pub quiz is back. 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

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This is Tommy Lambert here on ICR 105.7 FM, Ipswich Community Radio. This is Tommy's Rock and Metal Mayhem. It is 8 minutes past two, and I'm here for the next 3 hours playing you the best in rock, metal, cheese, and all sorts of nonsense. We start off the show with ISSA, I-S-S-A. The album Fire and Ice, it's out now, and that was the brand new single called Stranded. Quite a few brand new ones coming up as usual. So you got one by Grid Theory coming up. Really good stuff by Grid Theory. Really like it. One by Miss Kill. The brand new single by Europe. One by Audrey Horn. I played them a few weeks back, so you know they're good. The brand new track by Never Tell. The brand new track by the absolute metal gods, Saxon. One by Cold Rain. And that's featuring Burt McCracken of The Used. One by Kant, K-A-N-T. And the brand new track by Exhuma. Yeah, old school thrash legends. No three of a kind on this week's show, but it leaves more room for great music like this. This is Grid Theory. It's a brand new one from them. The album, The Rewire, comes out 27th of November. And this is Silent Echoes.

All right. AC/DC from their album Rock or Bust from 2014. That was Dogs of War. Before that, it was Jimmy Barnes featuring Baby Animals. That was from 2014's 30/30 Hindsight album. Really good album. That was Time Will Tell. And before that, it was Grid Theory, a brand new one from them called Silent Echoes. And the album The Rewire comes out the 27th of November. This is a brand new one by Miss Kill. Yes, Miss Kill. I'd never want to step foot anywhere near her. This is the brand new single. This is Desire.

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Turn it up.

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I'll always love that song. Do you know why? Because back in the early 90s, I have very, very vivid memories of the VHS tape, Soft Metal, It Ain't Heavy. I have the tape. I actually have it. And it had the music video for that on it. And that video was always played. And I love that song. My dad doesn't, but I love it. And I just remember it being played. So I'll always love the track. It'll always have good memories for me. That was Then Jericho from the album The Big Area from 1988. That was.

0: Commander, you've rained on my glorious parade. For this, I'm sending everything I've got at you. But I won't let you have the satisfaction of catching me. I'm escaping to the one place that hasn't been corrupted by capitalism. Space!
1: ICR.

All right, that was Alcatraz from their first album, their debut album, No Parole from Rock and Roll, from 1983. That was General Hospital. Before that, it was Thunder from 2017's Rip It Up. That was Shakedown. Please get better, Danny Bose. We love you. And before that, it was Europe from their album Come This Madness, which is released on the 25th of September. That was Scandinavian Eyes, the brand new single. Now, this is Audrey Horn. Played them a few weeks back, and you know it's good. This is from their album Achilles, which comes out on the 4th of September, tomorrow. This is the title track. It's the brand new single.

All right. Skid Row. Not that Skid Row. The original Skid Row from the Irish band Skid Row, featuring Gary Moore on drums, Brush Shields on bass, and Noel Bridgman on drums. That was from their self-titled, well, I'd say self-titled, but I'd say their debut album from 1970 called Skid. Track called For Those Who Do. Before that, it was Alias from their self-titled album from 1990 that was Standing in the Darkness. And before that, it was Audrey Horne. Their album Achilles comes out on the 4th of September, and that was the title track. Right, what is next? This is Never Tell, brand new one from them. This is called Last Breath. Check it out.

All right. That was Danger Danger from 1995's Dawn album. That was Wide Awake and Dead. Before that, it was Angra featuring Doro Pesh. That was from 2015's Secret Garden. That was Crushing Room. And before that, it was Nevertell, the brand new one from them called Last Breath. Right, let's have a long one. This is Aerion. I've played this before plenty of times on the show, so you'll probably remember it. This is from 2017's The Source, S-O-U-R-C-E. This is the excellent The Day That The World Breaks Down. I'm going to say it. Turn it up loud, or I'll slap the glasses directly off your face. Oh, yes.

Excuse me. I forgot that track goes into the next one. That was Aerion. You're going to laugh how many people I tell you it was on that track. That was The Day That the World Breaks Down from the album The Source, S-O-U-R-C-E, from 2017. So, you had James LeBrie, who is the singer of Dream Theater. You have Tommy Karavik, who is the singer of Camelot. Tommy Rogers, the singer of Between the Buried and Me. Simone Simons, you know she's amazing. She's got an amazing, fantastic voice. She is the singer of Epica. Tobias Sammet, who is the singer of Ed Guy. Hansi Kirsch, the singer of Blind Guardian. Russell Allen, the singer of Symphony X. And Floor Jansen, and you know she's an amazing singer. Right, let's carry on now. This is Saxon. Still he's going. Age of 75. The album Gods of Thunder comes out the 22nd of January. I'm going to pre-order that. And this is the title track. It's the brand new single.

All right, that was Rhapsody of Fire from their album The Eighth Mountain from 2019. That was The Courage to Forgive. Before that, it was Blind Guardian from 2002's A Night at the Opera. That was Wait for an Answer. And before that, it was Saxon. Their album Gods of Thunder comes out the 22nd of January. That was the title track, the brand new single Gods of Thunder. Now, this is Cold Rain. This is featuring Burt McCracken of The Used. Their album, Optimize, comes out 25th of September, so not long to wait. This is the brand new single. This is Poison.

0: Red is the perfect one. Black is the brooding bad boy. Green is the clown, and yellow, well, she's the girl. So what are you supposed to be?
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That was Meatloaf from the soundtrack of the Rocky Horror Picture Show. That was Hot Patootie, Bless My Soul, 1975. Before that, it was ZZ Top from the album Afterburner from 1985. That was The Excellent Planet of Women. And before that, it was Cold Rain featuring Burt McCracken of The Used. Their album Optimize, Op-demise comes out 25th of September, and that was Poison. Another brand new one now. This is Kant, K-A-N-T. The album Echoes of Unfortunate Times comes out the 23rd of October. This is the brand new single. This is Avalanche.

Hey, this is Burton from Arms to Oblivion, and you're listening to Tommy's Rock and Metal Mayhem on ICR FM. Don't you dare touch that dial, or I'll come round when you're out, pinch all your custard creams, and drink all your tea. You've been warned.

Gamma Ray from their 1990 album Heading for Tomorrow, that was Heaven Can Wait. Before that, it was Vardis from their live album 100 Miles Per Hour from 1980, that was Let's Go. And before that, it was Kant, K-A-N-T. The album Echoes of Unfortunate Times comes out the 23rd of October, and that was the brand new single Avalanche. It's the final brand new track of the show. This is old school thrash goodness. Real goodness. And it's really heavy, so if your little baby ears can't handle it, then bugger off. This is Exhuma, their album Death Mask Messiah. It's out now. This is the brand new single. This is called Blinding Skies. Check it out.

Well, Bill McClintock released that about 3 days ago. It's a brand new mashup from him. It's a mixture of Bob Marley's I Shot the Sheriff and Rob Zombie's Living Dead Girl. He's calling it I Shot the Dead Girl. Before that, it was Voyager from 2019's Colours in the Sun that was reconnected. And before that, it was the brand new single, the final brand new track of the show, Exhuma. It's their brand new single called Blinding Skies. And the album, Death Mask Messiah, it's out now. Let's go very proggy. This is old school Genesis from 1973's Selling England by the Pound. This is Dancing with the Moonlit Night.

from 1974's Energized. That was Honey Hush. Fantastic track. Before that, it was Tony Martin from his 1992 album, Back Where We Belong. Sorry, Back Where I Belong. That was India. And before that, it was Genesis from 1973's fantastic album, Selling England by the Pound. That was Dancing with the Moonlit Night. What's next? 15 minutes left, so let's carry on. This is Dr. Feelgood from 1975's Malpractice. This is Another Man.

What's up? This is Bach from Abaddon's End, and you're listening to Tommy's Rock and Metal Mayhem on ICR FM. Let's go!

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0: Hang on a minute, I've got some notes on the back of an envelope here. 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I'm David and I'll be playing you some top drawer offshore sounds. The Rest of the World show, the show that's much cooler than its presenter.
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9: Hello, people.

Born in TK. So you're gonna have a little half an hour set from NTK. Then we're gonna have the one King Tilky. Then myself, Intrachizer. And then finish off with Mr. No One. Yup, come we go.

we're live through till 8 o'clock here at the Flying Horse, Ipswich 5. It's party time. Let's go.

And we are broadcasting live from the Flying Horse right here in Ipswich, baby, the heart of it. It gets no better. This is the one and only illustrious King Silly. I am a guest appearance on the

0: Alexa down low. I just want to say, big up yourself, brother. Thanks for coming to play. And we'll be hearing you later on as well. Like I said, we're here till 1 o'clock, people. Party time tonight. So, as NCK takes it down for us, so yeah, it's been good already. I just want to say thank you to everyone for getting this together. Big up King Silky. Big up NCK. Big up the one called Mr. No One. And I want to say thank you to ICR as well for letting me get this done. So yeah, thanks everybody. So next, coming up, we have DJ King Silky, all the way from America. Yeah. Big ICR DJ has come to bless us with his sound today. So, yeah, I'm going to hand it over now to King Silky.
1: 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I really appreciate you, Isaac. Thank you for having me here, baby. It gets no better than 105.7 ICR FM. I'm about to get arrogant, well, we call it respectful arrogance, a.k.a. confidence, baby. About to take you out of America. Thank you for having me here. I'm about to introduce myself as King Silky. Y'all about to get it live, so let's get it all ready.
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1: Ooh, King Silky, don't stop.
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0: 5.7 ICRFM, much respect, much love to the King Ipswich Isaac. Thank you for having me, man. It's been a pleasure being able to rock the party, entertain people for the last 30 minutes, baby. This has been exciting, especially coming from America, being able to DJ in the UK. So thank you. Big, big, big shout out to Ipswich Isaac for putting this together, baby. It gets no better than this. 105.7 ICRFM, we are the number one community station in Ipswich. Get to know us, baby. Get to know us. Go to the website. We got more of this coming up. We got more events coming up, so you don't want to miss it. I can't tell you how excited this was, how fun this was, baby. You can catch me every Saturday, 10 to midnight, right after Ipswich Isaac show, right on ICRFM, baby, live in the castle with the one and only, the illustrious one, the luxurious one, baby, King Silky, baby. You already know what it is. So I appreciate all y'all listening to me today. Ipswich Isaac, thank you for allowing me to come down here and do my thing. I'm going to stick around and watch y'all do y'all thing and tear out the ones and twos. So much love. Shout out to Suffolk, Norfolk, baby. King Silky, don't forget the name, baby. I'm a household already.
1: Bop, bop, bop, bop. So, yeah, big up the one called King Silky for the last half hour. Like I said, if you want to hear him, you have to come down and you can listen to him later. We're here till 1 o'clock. So, yeah, now in the house, we've got the one called Voodoo Brown and Paige B. They're going to be giving us a live PA of the Big Up the Bid song, which if you don't know, you should get to know. It's been a big song. They even played at Ipswich Town last night. Yeah. So this is the official song for the City of Culture bid for 2029. So yeah. Here we go.
2: Yeah, yeah, yeah. What's good, people? Live and direct with a man like Ipswich Isaac. It's the VOODOOBROWNE. With my daughter, the one like Praise B. Listen. Yeah, man. Yeah, we. Oh, gosh, sorry. I thought we were about to bust the beat there, man. Yeah, we're just chilling and we're just getting the vibes, Ipswich people. So if you have love for the town, you should be down with this one, man. Yeah. Yeah, big team. Oh. You sound like my cue, yeah? Live and direct.
3: Yo.
2: Okay. Okay. And it goes a little something like this.

From the Windrush generation, travel with my mom, Antigua to England, white to black, young to old, able, disabled, Christian to Muslim, racial harmony, room for anybody, Africans, Russians, Asians, Portuguese, roller, Polish,

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1: Ipswich, the place we live. Big up the bid. Big up the bid. Big up the bid. Ipswich, the place we live.
2: Yeah. Ipswich vibes for Ipswich people.
3: Big up Ipswich, man.
2: Yeah.
3: Yup, that's how we're going.
2: Like
3: on.
2: This. Yeah.
3: Yo, big up yourselves, Voodoo. Big up yourself, Praise. That was sick. So, we got a little surprise now. We're going to get Praisey B to do a little song for us.
4: Yeah.
3: Yep. I've heard this one before.
4: I've been hearing about you from year before last year.
3: Everybody knows about Praisey B. So, if you don't mind, I think you know what song it is. Yeah? Yeah. If you want to take the mic, I'll get the tune ready.
4: Let's go. You ready, Praisey B?
0: Yep.

0: Ready to flip that, Isaac, yeah? Next rhythm. 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Yo, yo, cut that, Isaac, man. Next rhythm, yeah? This one's you, Crazy B. We're in the one place to be.
1: Yes, so, yeah, big up yourselves. I'll be honest with you, I haven't got a next instrumental for you. I've got some different types of music. I've got some garage instrumentals or whatever if you want to chat on something else. Or you can come back later and chat when Tipper's on. Yeah, yeah. All right, big up yourselves. Yep, big up yourselves. Now it's time for my set, yeah? Let's go. It's party time. We're live here from the Flying Horse. Here till 1 o'clock. And that was Praise B and Voodoo Brown with Big Up The Bid. They're gonna be on again

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And I was sitting there, singing a song I had never heard before. Suddenly, a voice told me, "Keep on singing, little boy, and raise your arms to the big black sky. 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

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I called it again and again, but all I heard was the echo.

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Make your word when you see it, be the business. 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Success feel better, independent. 9-11 at the valley, Adeline. Big Master P vibe, no limit. Falling hard on another hemisphere. 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

0: I'm him. 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Make your word when you see it, be the business. No cap, God am a witness. Success feel better, independent. 9-11 at the Valley, Adeline it. Big Master P vibe, no limit. Falling hard on another hemisphere. Somebody tell them people Mr. Hem is here.
1: Whoa, whoa, whoa, whoa, whoa,
0: Mr. Hem.

0: you could put me any place on the map, cause I'm him. Never chase bread, chase the vision. Make your word when you see it, be the business. No cap, God am a witness. Success feel better, independent. 9-11 mid the valley, Adeline it. Big Master P vibe, no limit. Falling hard on another hemisphere. Somebody tell them people Mr. Hem is here.
1: Whoa, whoa, whoa, whoa, whoa, whoa.
0: Mr. Hem is here.
1: Whoa, whoa, whoa, whoa, whoa, whoa.
0: Mr. Hem.
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3: 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We're both insecure, we both start to grow suspicious.

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1: 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I know that you ball, I know that you play. Like girls in the WNBA.

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0: 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All the disrespect, I hope you take offense. I will get my print, and I will get
1: ready made, ready made.
2: The rest of you just sit back and wait. Quit acting like groupies. Wanna be like me so bad. So when a man can tell me about handling business, being a bot, making his money and still doing what you wanna do, then you can come up here and tell me. I'm just here to tell you stories. That's it. I ain't gotta explain to you every single little detail and why and where and which and why and all this about all every last decision in my life.
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0: troops in the dark alleys, patiently waiting for the day they can be. 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
2: King Silky, baby.
3: Yeah. King me. Yeah. King me. Yeah.

0: feel one with your spirit, you know it. 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Don't you feel one with your spirit, you know it. Don't you feel one with your spirit? Don't you feel one with your spirit, you know it. Don't you feel one with your spirit? Don't you feel one with your spirit, you know it. Your spirit. One with your spirit, you know it.
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2: Got the green, got the green, got the green.
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2: Got the green, got the green.
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2: The green, got the green.
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2: Got the green, got the green.

0: told you was till I bought your ice. 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

Allen mix. Slept on 200 grand, slept on my watch, slept on my bracelet, slept on my Cuban link. I'm glad I ain't you, cause if I were you, I wouldn't know what to do with me. I bought a plane like this with something thick, like this. Goyard luggage, like this. What's the budget, like this? I've been made for some like this. Where I'm from, they'll put you in the grave for like this. 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I break bread to some like this. Lift them legs, hit that like this.

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mama. Had you been tripping, mama? This whole nother level shot. I got it on their toes. I put the world shit on my hold up. I got this me shit trying to show me something. Hold up. I got flaws for days. Ain't on nothing. Me and my bro like me, you know we on one. 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You worried about that? That's my toes up. 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
0: And all you is some aunts.
1: Why you say that?
0: Cause they some original pranks. 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
1: February,
0: yeah.
1: Get to marching.

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Talking about shooting with Glow. 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

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Feeling like the pharmacist. 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

0: 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This part of the show is all for you, beautiful lady. My radio goddesses. Let my voice lead you to your most intimate thoughts. Let these slow jams massage your desires. Let Live in the Castle with King Silky Baby be your escape. 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Yeah, all ready.
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0: Hi, Papi. 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

Have you ever wondered, what is the purpose of a soulmate? Well, I believe a soulmate's purpose is to shake you up and break down your ego just a little bit. The purpose of a soulmate is to show you your vulnerabilities and addictions. A soulmate should break your darkness open so that new light can get in. Make you so desperate and out of control that you have to change your life. Then your soulmate will introduce you to your spiritual master. Yeah. Already.

Gotta take this time to thank all my Silklets, all my Live in the Castle fans and followers, all King Silkies fans and followers, all 75,000 of you in each of the 63 countries. Thank you so much. This is so humbling. I'm chasing my dream. And I thank you all for helping me with this process by supporting me and listening to my shows. Make sure you like and follow me on Instagram. My IG tag is dr.kingsilky. That's dr.kingsilky. 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
1: You've got music with bass lines in.
0: Yeah.
1: And then music that's boring.
0: Yeah.
1: Right? And house to me falls into boring music because it just loops for ages, doesn't even drop.
0: You know what I mean? And all the people do is just like that with a little drink in their hands. You know what I mean? It's not, you can't proper skank out to fucking
1: house.
0: Do you know what I mean? You can't be like, do you know what I mean? The house music, like, they play rap. Do you know what I'm saying, man? They wouldn't have a clue what that is.
1: Yeah.
0: So they would spit the cult

there are periods in one's life when just the thought of being alone is really devastating. However, being alone does not necessarily mean being lonely. Better alone building a new and meaningful life than lonely living with someone with whom there is no trust, no understanding, no communication, no love, just to survive.